Dora's bum trying to munch her back. Freddy Styles' hands still rolling drap. The jukes are hands of John Lennon got shot. It's a time when the first CD was bought. Lionel Blair was trying to give us a clue. On BBC Two, the young ones broke through. Dale Boy Rodney and the laughs they mustered. Then everybody shouting out, Ghostbusters! Acid Rain, there's a mass amount found.

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0: 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Why not listen to the funky shows? Our presenters will keep you on your toes. The music they play should suit everyone. Lots of variety, spice and fun. Different topics we can discuss with an in-depth analysis and minimal fuss. So come and join the growing queue. See what Sonny G can do for you. Please remember to turn on that dial. Sonny G's the best by a country mile. Everybody's loving Sonny Govan.
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0: 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Thank you. And thank you for coming all these years.
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Exciting times are on the way, new things to bring every day. Why not listen to the funky shows? The presenters will keep you on your toes. The music they play should suit everyone. Lots of variety, spice and fun. Different topics we can discuss with an in-depth analysis and minimal fuss. So come and join the growing queue. See what Sonny G can do for you. Please remember to turn on that dial. Sonny G's the best by a country mile. Everybody's loving Sonny Govan.

0: Yo, what's up? This is Coolio with the Flow, and you're checking out the sweet sounds of Sonny Govan. Don't touch that dial, son.
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6: 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On this show, we're going to cover visual arts and music, the DIY scene, interesting things that are going on in Glasgow and further afield as well. The first track on today's show is by William Orbit featuring Beth Orton and it's called Water from a Vine Leaf. It's taken from his album Strange Cargo 3 and was released in 1993.
7: Like many people, I was sad to hear that William Orbit passed away recently, as many of the tracks he created were iconic and take you right back to the 1990s.

That track was by William Orbit featuring Beth Orton and was called Water from a Vine Leaf. It was taken from the album Strange Cargo 3 that was released in 1993. R.I.P. William Orbit. On today's show, I interviewed DJs and various people involved with the recent Optica event at SWG3. This was part of the Commonwealth Games cultural programme. Optica was an immersive audio-visual event that aimed to bring together electronic music, immersive digital artworks and audience responsive environments in a large scale experience. The lineup for Optica featured a variety of mostly Glasgow based artists: Ilo, David Craik, Georgina Penscart, Jamie Thompson, Conks on Pax, Nightwave, Petrichor and Antiflow. This next track is by Antiflow, who was one of the DJs that I interviewed. This track is called La Samaria and it's from 2013.

0: That track was La Samaria by Anti-Flu featuring Mamacita, and it was released in 2012 from the album Future Rhythm Machine, and the label was Huntley & Palmer's. This is Janie Nicol on Sonygovern Community Radio 103.5 FM. For this programme, I went along to the Optica event at SWG3 and I interviewed Pauline McCloy Turtle, who's the creative director of Some Studio and who curated the event. This took place during the sound check, so there is a bit of background noise.
1: My name is Pauline McCloy Turtle. I'm an artist designer and I use creative technology to make events, installations and commercial IP and products. I work with Some Studio, I'm the creative director there, and we're about 8-9 years old now, a Glasgow based team of creatives, and we do lots of different things for broadcast media. So we make animation and VFX, we make visuals and real-time immersive work for live or for other artists or musicians. I guess the thing that ties all of our work together is world building, and okay. We typically use real-time technology or 3D animation to make that, or touch designer, you know, something that creates a sense of immersion within a world. And we work with lots of people. We sort of scale up and down depending on the project, and we collaborate loads, and a lot of that is centred either in Glasgow, Edinburgh, Manchester. This project came about, we were approached by the Glasgow 2026 team, some of whom we'd worked with before, and they were aware of some of the work that we were creating. At that time, we were building a product called Save the Rave, which is a perpetual real-time immersive environment for techno artists built in Fortnite. And we've been building that for about a year, and we worked with some of the people involved in Glasgow 2026 in that, and we've been doing a lot of public talks and events for industry. And so they thought it would be a really interesting addition to the programme to have something that was quite audiovisual led. Everyone involved are people that we work with regularly, perhaps in different ways, but they're people that we know, we trust, we enjoy working with. They're great problem solvers, they're great engineers and creative thinkers, or they're great technologists, or they're great artists and designers. Because we had the opportunity, we opened it up to bring in emerging artists and students as well from Glasgow School of Art and the City of Glasgow College. So they came into our Creative Contributors pilot, and they've been working with us behind the scenes for 4 weeks, building out our AR, augmented reality element. So one way we've tried to make this day rave immersive experience more immersive is to have AR activated items. So our t-shirts, our posters, our stickers, you can look at them on your phone, and everyone has a unique piece of 3D art that actually moves and is animated as well. So there's lots of different ways to get inside the world of Optica and also dance and be with other people. Rather than having a lot of people stand here in VR headsets, we wanted them to see one another, feel the energy of one another. And this is a very intimate setting now with the DJ deck, the LED and the audience right all up together, all in the one space. You know, this is a great setting and it naturally brings together interests and skill sets. I'm genuinely looking forward to seeing everyone play, and they all do different things. So Davey and Elo do very disco, funk, loads of fun, high energy stuff. Georgina's on after them and she does a lot of horror, goth, kind of electro. It's just really cool. It's personal to me. I really love it. And I love when there's women on the bill as well. And I think there should be more opportunities for that. There's Jamie Thompson, who he's like your DJ's DJ. So he plays at Max's on Buena Vista Radio. So he's just very talented and been in the scene for a very long time. And we worked with him through Radio Magnetic a few years ago. We didn't give him a brief. We knew what they played and what they were known for doing, and programmed it throughout the day to take it from fun, high energy, through a bit of a journey into something a little bit more unusual. Pom and Simon's sets are completely modular and live. There's no DJing involved. All live modular sets. And Tom's sets, live, modular and audiovisual. So he mixes the VJs, like the visual and the music live at the same time. Like an octopus. I don't know how. It just blows my mind. But he makes it look easy too. So you're like, this, okay, show me more. So it's just, it's kind of like wizardry.
2: He's actually doing it live. Yeah. He's not playing like sound files.
1: No.
2: Amazing.
1: No, the whole thing. Simon's also doing a live modular set. So he's playing as Petrichor. And that's a bit heavier, a bit more techno. Mm. And then Anti-Flow's closing us out with a world electro set. He is DJing. If we were on the big stage, he might have brought his full band, but he'll be doing that at North Berwick anyway, at Fringe by the Sea. Both are great. So we had a huge, huge roster of artists, and we went through and picked the ones we felt would be the best fit for, not necessarily just for the concept of what we're doing, but the brief to us was like the best and brightest of Glasgow. So it feels like a grassroots, homegrown, local heroes.
0: This next track is called Sula in Love Version, and it's by Anti-Flow. It was released in 2017 and it's from the album Theory of Flow Remixed.

0: track was Sula, In Love Version from Antiflow, and it was released in 2017 from the album Theory of Flow Remixed. This is Janie Nicol on Sunny Govan 103.5 FM with the show Art and Indie, the DIY Scene. On today's show, I interviewed DJs and various people involved with the recent Optica event at SWG3. This was part of the Commonwealth Games cultural programme. The next person I spoke to was Laura Froude, who coordinates the engagement programme at SWG3.
1: Hi, my name's Laura Froude and I am the Creative Placemaking and Social Impact Lead for SWG3. So we've always done engagement programmes using urban arts, and this year we've launched Music is the Answer, which is the same type of approach but using music, and we're working with a DJ called Hammer. He's a producer here, his studio is here, and we launched this year to run DJ and sound production workshops. So the whole programme, the Commonwealth programme, has been kind of inspired by the Commonwealth Live programme that the venue are running. So nights like tonight, like Optica, we're doing an immersive introduction to immersive creative practice here in the studio on Tuesday, and doing a sound system project inspired by the Mungo's Hi-Fi night. So we've tried to use the programme that's running in the venue as inspiration for really nice high quality experiences for young people. It's broadly aimed at young people, and each activity is kind of targeted to a different age range within that. So some of them are more industry focused and really looking at young people who are looking to build creative careers. Some are for the earlier age range where they might not know what they want to do yet, but they want to try some things out. So it's kind of quite broad. The event that we're doing with Optica on Tuesday is much more looking at that kind of older age range, over 18s, people who are maybe dabbling with careers or have done a bit of training or are currently at university. And that's on Tuesday. So that's an introduction to immersive creative practice using projection mapping and all the kind of software that Pauline and Charles use in their practice. We've got a mission within our organisations, within our charitable purpose, which is to open up pathways into the creative industries for those who don't normally tread them. So from lower socioeconomic backgrounds and that kind of thing. But for this programme, we just want everybody to get involved, as many people as possible. So it's quite a full-on programme, actually. So there's something happening every day for the rest of the holidays. So we've got graffiti workshops happening every week. We've got the sound system project, where young people come in and break apart and rebuild speakers and learn about sound system culture. They're also doing a bit of DJing. And then we've got, a little bit later in the summer, Hammer is doing some small group DJing and sound production workshops. It's on SWG3 social media and Yardworks social media. We run a year-round programme of engagement, so we work with Glasgow schools on an employability-focused programme. So this building that we're in now, the Yardworks studio, is actually an SQA centre. So we deliver Introduction to the Creative Industries qualifications from this place here, and it's all kids that are finding that school isn't inspiring enough for them. They're maybe not going along, or they're getting any bother when they're there, so they come here instead and learn in a much cooler, much more relaxed environment. But we also do paid-for graffiti workshops. We have funding to do a year-round programme of the music as well now, so just a case of keeping tuned to our social media to see what's coming up, either SWG3 or Yardworks, because we post on both.
0: This next track is Dream On by Depeche Mode, the Octagon Man remix. It's from 2001. Octagon Man was one of the pseudonyms of Saul Kane, who also went by the name of Depth Charge, and he sadly passed away in 2024. He set up the record label Vinyl Solution.

0: That track was Dream On by Depeche Mode, the Octagon Man mix from 2001. This next interview is with Tom Schofield, also known as Conks on Pax. He's a DJ and multimedia artist based in Glasgow.
1: My name's Tom Schofield, but my artist name is Conks on Pax. I'm originally from Paisley, but live in Glasgow, and I'm a musician and visual artist. I went to the art school, graduated like 20 years ago this year, but I think I got into making music as a teenager in the late 90s. I was really into trance and Fatboy Slim, and I got a Yamaha DGX keyboard, more or less a toy, and then started making my own techno and trance. I started hanging out in 23rd Precinct Records as a teenager and got to know hardcore DJs like Davey Forbes and Mallorca Lee, RIP, from Ultrasonic, and design posters for them. So I kind of got in through a design side of things, doing artwork for Limbo Records, the progressive label from 23rd, and started making music while I was at art school and releasing stuff. My first EP actually was the music I did for a video audiovisual installation at Optimo in about 2010. Yeah, Johnny got us down, and it was like a Fluxus Nam Young Pak style noise thing, and like folk were sitting about on the floor. But I released the tracks as an EP, and then that got me signed to Planet New Records, and I did about 3 albums for them, and I've just been self-releasing stuff, and I'm working on some new things at the moment.
0: The first music I heard from you was on an Optimo, the Underground Sounds of Glasgow CD that Twitch put out.
1: It was a silly remix of Greg, Magic Daddy. Yeah, I think it was like a voicemail that got cut off or something. Drunk, or someone was drunk, I can't remember.
0: You're from Paisley?
1: Yeah, so I used to DJ at Club 69. It was probably one of the first clubs I played at when I was about 18 or 19, and we ran a party there. Me and a friend from school did parties there, and then I got asked to take over the Saturday night at art school for a couple of years. So it was Johnny and Hamish that did my machines, and then that stopped, and then my Night of Screamer happened. So it was me, Keith, Johnny, Hamish, and Busy, and Dirty Larry. We all did alternating Saturdays. So I was DJing a lot back then while DJing at the Brunswick Cellars and organising big Warp parties. Well, that's how I got to know Autechre, and like we did lots of things with Warp, and I started to make music videos for Warp around the same time. So yeah, the art school was a good hub for everything. Lived in Berlin for 5 years, but then came back after COVID. I kind of missed the countryside more than anything. Yeah, Glasgow's always had a very DIY attitude. Like, I've always designed the poster, organised the event, played at it, just done everything yourself because you can't really afford to pay anyone else to do it. It's always just been sort of just get on with it attitude, and kind of no one cares, just try, get on with it.
0: You said you'd put out 3 albums, so were they all like self-funded, or did you?
1: No, they were Planet View. So they were on vinyl, and yeah, again, I did the artwork, directed all the music videos. Yeah, I think they liked the fact that I just handled everything. But yeah, I'm working with another label at the moment for something for next year, but that's a secret for now. I did a movie, like it was an action thing with Ruby Rose, and that was my first experience scoring an action film. But I worked with another composer, BC Smith, who's a seasoned Hollywood composer and works with Alessandra Cortini a lot. So he taught me how to be a film composer, which is great because it's not something you can learn from watching YouTube videos, which I learned very quickly. But yeah, we co-wrote this quite fun action movie, and it got finished and we got paid, so that was good.
0: Is it tough to survive financially doing what you do?
1: I just have to do lots of different things. I'm quite lucky that I don't rely on music because my main source of income, because I'm a graphic designer by trade, so I do a lot of design work.
0: This next track is LA Melody by Conks on Pax from the Ways of Seeing album of 2019.

0: That track was L.A. Melody by Conks on Pax from the Ways of Seeing album, released in 2019. The next person I interviewed was Brian D'Souza, who is also known as Anti-Flow, and he was the winner of the Say Award in 2019, that's the Scottish Album of the Year Award, with his album Radio High Life, which has won accolades for that distinctive Afro-futurist sound that he's developed.
1: I'm Brian D'Souza, also known as Anti-Flow, DJ, music producer, do lots of things with sound and audio. And yeah, I was born in Glasgow, so I'm Glaswegian. Lived here till I was, went to university in Edinburgh, did that, fled back to Glasgow as quickly as I possibly could after the degree. Was living in the south side of Pollock Shields for a good few years, and then met a girl who's from Glasgow, and she got a job in London, and so I had to follow her down to London, and I've been in London ever since. I guess I've known Charles and Paul, some studio, quite a while, and they just randomly kind of asked me to do it, and they told me who was on the bill, and I was like, oh, these are all my old friends, essentially, like people that I used to hang out with back in the day. These are all old timers that have been doing this for 20 odd years in Glasgow, you know. Tom Compton Pack, we were running nights at the same time, he was doing stuff at the art school. Maya, you know, known her for years. Simon Stokes, Petra, like, you know, we're good friends. So yeah, it was a lineup of kind of old friends, which I think was amazing. I mean, it's such a great way to reconnect with a lot of people, especially when we've been living away from things, and just remind yourself of like the power of this thing of music, but it's really about community. And the fact that like we can bring together all these people who, you know, have maybe gone on and done other things with their lives, but I've got this sort of central kind of anchor back, which is music. Music is the power, and that never goes away. So being able to like reconnect with everyone and have the privilege to be able to come up, you know, on the invite of the event and be able to play some music to people, but also just chat, connect. That's really amazing. That's really special. Everyone always asks about why Anti-Flow. Can read into it different ways. I think at the time you got to come up with a name. That was what the mentality was all the time. And so I have an Anti-Flow. That's the first thing. The Anti-Flow, Anti-Flory. She's Goan. My mum's side of family is from Goa, so in India. And so partly it's a nod to that side of the family. My mum always used to compare me and Anti-Flow when we were growing up. So kind of rooted in that, I'd somehow got some kind of connection to her. I like the way that flow is in the title. That was something I was reading about in my degree, psychology. It was like flow, the state of flow, being in this altered state of consciousness and optimal state, where you can find it a lot when you're DJing or when you're on a dance floor and time kind of elapses, and you know, you're just in this like sweet spot of like not thinking about the future or ruminating the past. It's just like you're in the moment, and that to me is really powerful. So that's being in the state of flow. So I like the fact that flow was in there. So those are the kind of main reasons. You pick a name when I released my first record, and all of a sudden you're stuck with it for life, it seems.
0: Yeah, I think it's a great name. I love it. And the fact that you have an Anti-Flow as well, it's just like, yeah, something really poetic there.
1: Yeah, I went to meet her. I travelled a couple of times to India and for gigs, and we did this sort of program as to where she was living at. And that time she was kind of getting on, and she was in this nursing home with a bunch of nuns. And so I tracked her down and kind of tried to, yeah, tell her that I'd appropriated her name, which didn't really kind of make any sense, because she obviously doesn't refer to herself as Anti-Flow. She's just her name. So I gave her a couple of my records, and I was like, look, this is kind of you, and like things like that. And then she was like, oh, you're a musician. So then she started giving me this whole recital of all these Goan Konkani language hymns, which I ended up recording, and then I put it on one of my last albums as well.
0: Amazing.
1: So that was really nice to capture that. But I had the name Anti-Flow, had the kind of sound aesthetic, let's say, of like what Anti-Flow sounds like, which is kind of this mix of club house music influence, you know, club music, but also with this global kind of influence, percussive instrumentation or whatever, and vocals or whatever from around the world. It was that fusion of different things that was really kind of like what I was interested to explore, and that's kind of what I continue to do since then. So I think La Samaria is like still a good example of that. I'm pretty sort of proud of that track.
0: I met you at Watching Trees Festival, and you were doing your Sunflower project, Plants Can Dance.
1: Yeah, so it's a sort of like side hustle, whatever, a different side of music, which is more a terrain that I started to explore during COVID, which is more ambient music, and then also ambient music connecting with nature and natural world, and trying to think about how nature would make music in a way. And then I discovered this way of picking up the bioelectricity of natural living things and being able to convert that into music. So actually I use primarily a Glasgow-based kind of modular synth to do it. But I like the Scion module that they've created. But essentially you have create a circuit, there's two electrodes, you connect it onto a plant, the plant connects into that, gives an output, and you then can make music from that. And so I create this whole concept because of the level of interest that I was finding people like like thinking, well, music and nature is a really nice way of connecting with the natural world through the medium of sound. I create this thing called Plants Can Dance. Yeah, I do these sort of performances, which are part talks, part performance, part interactive workshop type thing. And that's what we did at the Watching Trees, where specifically I was using a sunflower as the trigger point, creating the data from sunflowers to then make the music that was then played live and in real time. Yeah, well, the vinyl has just been released. So it's, I've compiled this album, which is 10 tracks, different artists from around the world that are making music in the same kind of way. A bunch of UK artists, but also people from Argentina, from America, elsewhere. And so there's a whole manner of different types of music that people have been creating with plants and with mushrooms and with other living organisms. So it's been an interesting project. The next level is like, how do you then pick up that mycelium network, this electrical communication that's going on, and across species in the forest, under the ground, everything is alive, everything's talking to each other, everything's connected. That's amazing to think about. It's a little shift, and when you can hear that through music, that's fantastic. I think with today, like Optica, what I was trying to think of is, I was thinking about playing, you know, some more stuff from like Detroit, see if I can get away with it. I mean, they've got this old school stuff. Like Los Hermanos, I've got a lot of like DJ Rolando stuff, which has this kind of like Latin percussive kind of like style to it, but still this Motor City kind of like deepness to it. And I feel like with Glasgow and its connections with Detroit from back in the day, Rubber Dub and all that, bringing over people like Jeff Mills and all the original Detroit guys to play here, there's a lot of comparisons and similarities between the two cities. And I feel like that, in terms of Glasgow's industrial heart, it's quite nice to play like kind of music, Detroit music. I was going to play some stuff from that. You're going to stand up on stage and then you just start playing and see where he's. The fun of DJing is just being in the moment. It's a complete live thing. It's an interaction with the audience. Yeah. You know, you've got to take in all the variables around you. The audience is the main thing, but the sound system, the setting, time of day, where you're at in the lineup or whatever, and then you've got to try and think on your feet to like to make that work. Pull the tracks, obviously, you know, have a bunch of tracks that you're pre-prepared that might work, and then pull them in the moment. And so therefore, it's like addictive to do that, because every time is a new challenge, and that challenge is something that you either like you do a good job of, and then that gives you a buzz, or you don't. Kind of think, right, I'm going to try harder next time. That's the excitement of it. Yeah.
0: This next track is by Anti-Flo, and it's one of his earlier tracks. It's called High Life, and it's from 2011.

That track was High Life by Anti-Flow from 2011. And this next track is by Regis. It's a track that's recommended by Cocksong Pax. It's one of his favourites. And it's called White Stains from his album Adolescence, the complete recordings, 1994 to 2001. And this was released in 2011.

That track was called White Stains by Regis, and it's from 2011. And we're going to end the programme with a wee bit of William Orbit, Adagio for strings, just to end things off in a calm manner.

0: Govern, turn off, govern, turn off, govern, turn off,
1: govern. That was Sharon singing Don't Stop Believing for her fifth song of the night. It's like you're a headliner. Right, who's up next? Let's have a rummage in the old fishbowl of destiny. Our next star is Sharon, singing How Will I Know by Whitney Houston. I think we need to give someone else a turn, Sharon. Okay, Sharon, how many do you have in here? Who's singing that? Sharon. Okay, right, time for a wee dance, folks. Let's get some Boney M on.
2: Oh, there she is. Lovely Laura. What are you after, love?
1: Fish, orange and lemonade when you get a minute.
2: Coming up, gorgeous. We are. She's going to get that for me. Orange door, we open the fridge, wee man. Lemonade and the Wonder Bar done.
1: The what gun?
2: Wonder Bar. Just got them put in this week. Saves us opening a million cans and bottles of ginger a night. You just press the button like this.
1: Refreshing,
2: eh?
1: Dad, you just put it. You got a towel.

0: did you hear that he called me gorgeous?
1: The man's no blind then.
0: What do you mean?
1: Well, you can see what's right in front of him, Jean. You're a stunner, an absolute elder.
0: Ugh, away you go.
2: You always want to make the men feel respected and the women desired. That keeps the tips rolling in, wee man.
1: Gonna stop calling me that?
3: What?
1: Wee man, I hate it. Everybody at school used to call me that and worse. It's why I left. If it's going to be like that, here, Tate, I'm off.
2: Sorry, pal. It's just the way I talk. It's no badness. I'm not dead anymore, all right? Can you pop down to the cellar? We need some ginger beer brought up, Archie.
1: Just the cans?
2: Aye, the cans.
0: Sorry, the queue for the ladies was a few folk deep.
4: Nah, it's all right. I'm not going anywhere anyway.
0: How about up to sing?
4: Not a chance. I'm drinking, not singing.
0: Well, at least tell me your name.
4: You'll just put my name in that bloody bowl. I'm not telling you.
2: There's your pint, Jim.
0: Jim, is it? Jim. Jim Bob. Jimothy.
4: I was trying not to tell her my name. She'll have me up singing Billy Idol or some nonsense.
2: Sorry, Jim. You're doomed.
0: Come on, Jimothy. I bet you've got a lovely voice. How about a bit of Elvis?
4: How old do you think I am?
0: Queen, then.
4: If I was going to sing anything, and I'm not saying I am, it'd be Elton John.
0: Old Reggie, nice. You're singing?
4: I am not singing.
0: All right, Jim Bob. But see you then.
4: What difference does it make?
0: Just making conversation, Jim Bob.
4: Crocodile Rockin'.
0: Ooh, well, that is a good one. Nice and bouncy.
2: Yeah, Shalyn's just grabbed your mic, by the way.
0: For Pete's sake, hold that thought, Jim. I'll be back.
4: She needs Bard, that Sharon.
0: For the pub?
4: For the karaoke.

0: Is that really you?
1: Really me? You've had Blage the day.
0: Shush, don't flatter me. Jesus, what happened to this place?
1: Oh, I know.
0: Is it possible this is the pub where we had so many crazy nights?
1: It's not changed at all.
0: Aye, aye. The interior's the same, but it used to be buzzing with people. And now, nothing. Just a couple of old farts in the corner. Christ.
1: Hey, you call yourself whatever you like, but don't go calling me that, thank you very much. I am a vintage model, a certified classic.
0: Haha, you're hilarious.
1: I know. Shall we grab a booth?
0: Plenty to choose from. Can't believe it took 20 minutes to find somewhere to park. God, I'm so late.
2: I told you, cuz. Parking around here is a nightmare now, especially with the Gubbin Fair on. Maybe you'd know if you visited more.
0: Yeah, thanks, Frankie. I feel bad enough as it is.
2: Sorry.
0: Okay, here we are.
2: Wait, hold up. Harmony Row. You didn't tell me it was Harmony Row.
0: Yeah, why? Is something wrong with it?
2: Nah, it's just got a bit of a reputation, is all. Mum used to come here all the time, but it's really gone downhill. It's a proper old man pub, you know? Shouldn't pub crawls miss it? Because the landlords are right. Used to have a fit any time they'd go in.
0: Great.
2: They didn't know they had live music.
0: I guess they do now. Come on.
2: Oh, hang on, though. I told you. Mum used to come here all the time. She might have friends who still do.
0: So?
2: So if they spot me with you and it gets back to Mum, I'll never hear the end of it.
0: Really?
2: It's not my fault you took off in the middle of the night to follow your dreams. I love you. But you burned a bunch of bridges when you did that.
0: For God's sake, are you here for me or not? Never mind. Come in or don't.
2: Haynes, don't be like that.
0: Sorry, so sorry I'm late. Are you Smithy? We spoke on the phone. I'm supposed to be playing music here tonight.
3: Mackenzie, isn't it? I'm so glad you made it. Do you need anything just now, or are you happy to go set up yourself? There's a wee corner over there for you.

0: Amazing, thank you. Hi everyone, so my name is Mackenzie and welcome to Harmony Row. I'll be entertaining you today. I'm going to play you some of my own music as well as some old classics. Don't be afraid to join in.
1: Has somebody stood on a cat's tail?
2: Good. Take Jean, give the lassie a chance.
1: Aye, fine.
2: Speaking of though, it's been years. Tell me, was London everything you were dreaming it would be? How'd the singing career go? My daughter set me up with Spotify, you know. I tried to find you in there, but...
1: It didn't.
2: What?
1: Go. The singing career. It didn't go.
2: You're kidding. But Jeannie, your voice, it's like velvet. Anybody in the world sings like you.
1: Aye, well, the record labels didn't feel the same. I tried changing my accent, figured maybe it was because I was Scottish. Maybe they couldn't understand me, but nothing. I just wasn't good enough.
2: Jean, that is no true.
1: Aye, it was. It is. It's fine.
2: Well then, why didn't you come back home?
1: I met someone.
2: What?
1: We'd been together a few months when I realised I was pregnant. And well, that was it. We got hitched at the end of the year. I guess I could have tried to keep auditioning, but at that point...
2: Nah. Well, who's the lucky fella then? Is he visiting me? Can I meet him?
1: He and I, we're no longer together.
2: Oh, I see.
1: It's all right. I have a beautiful daughter. Anyway, what about you? How's life treated you then?
2: Aye, good. You are looking at a proud member of the Glasgow Council. 11 years running. Us Greens are on the come up, you know.
1: And your love life? Is there a Mr. Maureen McLaughlin?
2: There's been somebody here and there, but no. I think the right person got away some time ago.
1: The right person? Who was it? Callum? Or that Nate? Ugh, I always found him a bit skeevy, to be honest. Or... No, don't tell me. It was Archie.
2: Oh, definitely no. And if you see him the new, you'll certainly not be feeling any butterflies tickling your tummy, I'll tell you that for nothing.
1: Well, who then?
2: It doesn't matter.
1: If you say so. Remember the time... New Year's of 85. Was it 86? When we...
2: Aye, but I still don't know whose pants they were.
1: Me neither. Are the best days all behind us?
0: Thank you. Wow, you guys are some crowd.
3: Who's that? Your lady friend? You're punching a bit there, kiddo.
4: I'll punch you if you give me any more of your cheek.
3: This is not your bird. What's she doing here, then?
4: Did that big musical instrument no give you any clues? Let's just say we're trying something different.
3: Oh, I don't know what old Archie's going to say about that.
4: Just you let me worry about Archie. We're due a wee change around here.
0: All right, this next one's called Shifting Tides. I really hope you like it.
3: Come chant a verse, Smithy boy.
4: Aye, Malcolm. It'd be better if you weren't talking through it, but...
3: Right up, I'll zip it.
5: Told her soft in every edge, speak sweet, don't take up room.
4: That was... You want a wee drink or something? It's on me.
0: Oh, no, it's okay, thanks. I better not, you know.
6: I wouldn't mind a drink.
4: Oh, that's cool. If you want a juice or something, just let me know.
6: Maybe a white wine.
0: Hope you don't mind me saying, it's a bit quiet, isn't it?
4: We're just not used to having music in here. Never mind girls. They're probably just scared.
6: Or maybe a rosé. Hello?
4: Excuse me a second. Harmony Row, Smith speaking. How?
2: Oh, who's speaking, you wee rat? I'm sat watching you in the cameras. Who do you think you are? Who's that wee stupid bird to be a guitar doing in my pub? It's better no be your den, Junior. So what have you got to say for yourself? Say that you're done. I gave you this job out of respect for your grandad, but you're not off the man he was. Get your stuff together. I'm on my way down.
0: That could have gone better.
4: Aye, sound. There's nothing I've not heard before.
0: Is this a pub or a mausoleum? God, what am I doing here? Who am I kidding?
6: Hey now, you're dead good. I'm glad I came. And see, you're only just getting started. They'll be eating out their hand in no time.
0: Oh,
6: Is that Mrs. McMurdo? I'm off to hide in the loo. Then I'm going to get that wine your new boyfriend ignored me for.
0: What?
6: What?
0: Thanks, mate.
4: Bloody heathen.
3: You can't blame them. They just don't like change.
4: That's Archie speaking.
3: Maybe he's no wrong.
4: I'm going for a smoke. Maybe... Oh, yes.
3: You're leaving that door open? And what are you doing with that sign for outside, Smithy?
4: I'm going to brighten this place up one last.
3: 1 hour only. Free booze. Oh, aye.
4: One final promotion. It's the fair, after all. You get to jump on the bar with me? It's about to get real.
3: What's my rate?
4: All the beer you can drink.
3: Now there's an offer I can't refuse.
4: Start opening the bottles and put them in the bar. Then do the same with the spirits.
3: You sure about this?
4: Never been more sure about anything.
6: Oh, sweet! Don't mind if I do.
4: There. Now we just need them to take notice and they'll come pouring in.
0: Hey, folks. Are you ready for another? Actually, no. You know what? I mean this with the greatest respect, but I feel like if I do one more soft one, then some of you will actually fall asleep. And I don't want you slipping out of your seats and tumbling to the floor, do I? There's a claim. Let's kick it up a notch. See if we can't get those toes tapping.
4: Aye, that's more like it.
6: I'm Ken's!
4: Let the passers-by get in your fill of that.
0: Thank you! I'll be back in a moment. Excuse me, sorry, can I just... Thanks. Woo. This place fills up fast, eh?
4: No, it's usually dead in the week. This is all you, Mackenzie. What a turnaround.
0: Oh, thanks. Can I get a drink when you've got a sec, please? I see you've got your hands full. Anything fizzy will do.
4: Aye, we'll bring it over in a second.
0: Cheers. I just to elbow my way back. Excuse me. Sorry, can I... Okay, who's ready for another one? This is catharsis.
3: I see you didn't mention Archie to her.
4: Forget about Archie now. When's the last time you saw this place this evening?
3: It's nice to see the place like it was in its heyday.
7: I've killed you. Jim, didn't he call me that? Or I'll get you back.
8: Miss Payne.
7: No, I'm not saving him.
6: Hiya, boys.
8: All right, Laura. You're looking ravishing this evening.
9: Look, am I getting a pint or am I not?
7: No, you're no.
8: Hold the man his pint, Archie.
7: But
8: he's a paying customer. You do your job. Need anything, Laura?
6: No, I'm all good to know.
10: Excuse me.
8: Sorry, pal. What can I get you?
7: I'm going to own this pub one day, and then a day you'll be bad for life, you grumpy old sod.
9: By the time you own this pub, Slim, I'll be pushing daisies so it'll burn out.
6: Good evening, folks. How are we all going tonight? As usual, get your name on a wee slip with your song choice and pop it in the fishbowl up here. I'll kick things off with a wee bit of ABBA to get us going. My, at Waterloo, Napoleon did surrender.

0: there goes Sharon.
1: Already? We should sing a duet this time.
0: I can't do that, Jean. I'm no good in front of a crowd. That's your thing.
1: Oh, come on. Please, for me.
0: Can't, honestly.
1: I'll sing most of it. It'll be fun up there together. Come on. Pretty, pretty, please. Come on, Mo.
0: Pretty, go up away. Fine. What are we singing?
1: Don't worry. I'll pick something you know.
0: I'm the woman with the King Connection. I'm a woman. It doesn't
2: That woman is a menace to society.
1: Leave Sharon alone. I know she's a bit much, but...
2: A bit?
1: She doesn't have a lot in her life, Jim.
2: Neither do I. You don't see me making a spectacle of myself.
1: No. You choose to be a killjoy instead. That's how you get your kicks.
2: Killjoy?
1: Yeah, killjoy. You'd be kind of mean too. To everyone except Smithy.
2: Oh, he's the man supplying the pints.
1: And Archie? He's not supplying the pints.
2: Well, he's not being a witch either.
3: I hate that.
2: I meant you to, Liza.
1: Why do you come here every Friday? You don't sing. You hate everyone else's singing. All you do is moan. I'm sure there's plenty of other pubs you could be in. So why here? Why tonight? What's the reason?
2: Why do I need a
1: reason? I've got a theory, Jim. I've seen you coming out the knob on Tuesday again. That place where the gay men meet. Now, no, don't say anything just yet. And if I did see what I think I saw, I just want you to know it's okay. I'm not going to treat you any different.
2: And you'd be the first.
1: So am I right?
2: Aye.
1: Did you fancy Sophie too? Are you about that?
2: Beautiful as it is for a man my age, he's what, in his 30s?
1: 20s. And he's definitely not, you know, like that.
2: Oh, I know. But he's a good-looking bloke.
1: Aye, that he is.
2: Like a young ginger rocket.
4: What are you two fishwives whispering about?
2: A wee man's wee guy complex.
0: I'm the woman with the King Connection. I'm a woman with the snee.
1: Next up
0: is
1: Mo and Jean singing Natalie Cole's This Will Be.
5: That's us. Come on, Mo.
0: Oh, hang on. I've got to finish my drink.
5: Just leave it. We'll come back to it.
0: Neat. That's Jeannie.
1: I've waited for this will be the first time anyone has loved me.
5: Come on, Mo.
1: This will be the first time anyone has loved me.
5: Come on, Mo.
0: This will be
1: the one I've waited for. This will be the first time anyone has loved me.
0: I can't do this.
5: Where are you going? Oh, Mo, sorry, love.
1: Guess I'll take over then. I like this one anyway. Loving you is some kind of wonderful, cause you show me just how much you care.
5: Mo, I know you're in there. Gonna let me in.
0: Hey, Jeannie.
5: Dad, what's wrong? Why'd you run off? Oh, let me in.
0: Hey, Jeannie.
5: I don't understand what's wrong. Why'd you run off? Oh, let me in.
0: I have.
5: What are you talking about?
0: I have let you in. And now you're leaving.
5: That was why you're so upset. Oh. What are you crying for? Just because I'm moving, it doesn't mean we'll never see each other again.
0: Will we though?
3: because I can't help feeling like once you moved into London, that'll be it. We'll maybe talk on the phone, but you'll be busy trying to make as a singer. And I might get the odd postcard now and then, but you'll forget all about me. And I'll not find it that easy.
5: Maureen, you could come with me. I'll definitely need someone in my corner.
3: You know I can't, because of my dad. I'll take care of him and my brother. I can't go, Jean. And you can't stay. You'll never get your dream if you stay about here. I'm just really going to miss you.
5: I miss you too, you know. I love you. You're my best friend.
6: Some of us have to wee out here.
3: We should get out of here. I could use a drink.
2: Smithy, find a bitter and a bag of dry roasted peanuts.
4: There you are. Why you never sing, Jim?
2: Because I clear the place.
4: Keep that in mind for closing time. There you are, £1.10.
2: £1.10? I can know a daylight robbery.
4: Don't make the prices. Sharon. She's a liability.
2: You need to cut her off.
4: I have. Archie, did you serve her after I cut her off?
3: No, but I think she's got a half bottle in her bag. She's been back and forward to the loo all night. Maybe she's on the cold and flu stuff. Could be making her more loopy than usual. She keeps rubbing her nose.
4: She's back and forward to the loo. I wonder if she's on something stronger than booze.
2: Wouldn't put it past her.
7: Sharon, no. It's Billy's turn. You'll get yours.
8: Gimme it. I want to sing ABBA.
7: Leave it, Sharon. Smith, I need you.
4: Watch the bar, wee man.
8: Eat to me.
7: Sharon, watch it. Ah! Cool.
4: Can you move it?
7: No.
8: That wasn't me. If she just...
4: Out!
8: But I didn't.
4: Aye, you did. It's the last straw. Get out, you're barred. Jim, going to get her out of here.
2: With pleasure. Right, Shazza, keep it moving.
8: She fell.
2: Tell it walking.
8: Clumsy wee. I didn't. Sing you tell me what.
4: You're right.
7: It really hurts, Smith. Am I like you broken it?
4: We'll get you through the back. Take a look at it. Jeannie, you take over the karaoke?
9: Yeah, probably. I guess I can figure it out.
4: Momo, going to get Archie to give you a bar towel and a bucket of ice.
8: On it.
4: Come on. We'll try to get you up.
7: I can't put it down.
4: Archie, call an ambulance when you get a minute.
7: This is nice. How come I've never been in here before?
4: It's my little sanctuary.
7: Away from the madding crowd.
4: Far from it.
7: Have you read the book? Far from the madding crowd?
4: It's one of my favourites. Here, put your leg up there. I've got a copy of the 1901 edition here somewhere.
7: Oh, actually, that's nice. You don't strike me as much of a reader.
4: You thought I was just a lowly bartender?
7: Well, yeah. You do play the part.
4: Yep, and go the right part or two.
7: This will actually be the first time we've had a proper conversation. You haven't called me lovely or darling or gorgeous.
4: Sorry.
7: Don't be. This is much better. More real.
4: Do you read much?
7: Yeah, I like the science fiction stuff. I Am Legend by Richard Matheson is my favourite.
4: Tell me what it's about.
7: Are you just trying to distract me from the pain?
4: Maybe. Would that be so bad?
7: Not bad. Sweeter than what I've given you credit for, but not bad. Jim says you're sweeter than me, though, so... shouldn't laugh.
4: Well, he's not wrong. There's a feeling mutual.
7: Maybe. did it again.
4: Thank you.
6: Time to play the black stuff.
10: Gran? What are you doing here?
4: Living the glory days. I'll tell you last time we set foot in here. Laura, love, there's a seat for you.
6: Hasn't changed a bit, eh, Smithy?
11: Is that your granddad?
10: Aye, Grandad Smithy. Meet Malcolm.
4: How do you do, mate?
11: So you're Smithy the second?
6: The third, actually. His dad was Jim Smith, named after one of the old regulars here.
11: Ah, so you're Smithy the third, or Smithy the third.
4: Joe's older than me, pal.
6: Sweet man was old Jimothy. That's him there in that picture on the wall, behind the bar.
10: Is that the Jim? How come I never knew that? I know that's you, Grandad, with the stookie on, but who's that wee skinny guy?
4: What's Archie?
10: No way. How's he so skinny? You want to see him now, by the way? Who are the other two girls?
6: Oh, that's... That's...
12: Us!
6: What? My gosh, look at you! Who are you?
9: You've barely aged a day, lucky Besom. We Jeannie and Mo, what are the chances?
13: Well, pretty slim since this one's living up in London now.
6: London? Check you.
9: It's not as glamorous as Mo's making out.
10: You all here for the girl?
6: That, and I brought you some of my clutty dumpling.
10: Nice. I've just used the last of it from the freezer this week.
6: You made that last year? Rationing it?
10: Savouring it.
6: That's my boy.
13: Your boy? You must have made a late start.
6: Well, he's my boy's boy.
13: Eh?
9: He's their grandson, obviously.
4: It's a bit quiet, innit? Where's the music?
11: Big brother, you know, the eye in the sky. All Archie doesn't like music and football on together. Says they don't mix.
4: Well, Mum, we'll get some drinks in, ladies. Have a good catch-up, eh?
10: You want to come round and get them? For old time's sake?
4: No, I've pulled a pint in 20 years. But aye, all right.
10: If I'm fired, then I'm fired. But Archie will have to see what a difference it is when you actually get some punters into this place.
11: Speak of the devil. Good luck, son.
10: Oh, hello, Mr. McAlpine. Nice of you to join us.
8: And what the hell is going on in here?
10: It's called commerce, Archie. See, these good people give us money and we...
8: Let's see your cheek, pal. What money? You're giving away my stock for free, you idiot.
10: Only for the next 20 minutes. Where's your community spirit, Archie? It's the fair.
8: Well, I'll show you community spirit. I'll shove it right up here.
10: Archie, look at this place. Listen to the crowd. Yeah, we're giving stuff away for free right now, but most of these people will remember that they've had the time of their life right here in the Harmony Row, and the way back is paying customers.
8: I've told you before, the regulars won't put up with.
10: Ugh, stop being so delusional. You want to talk about the regulars? Look, half of them are up dancing right now. It's not the regulars who are the problem, it's you. You're a miserable, sad little man, and you've run this pub into the ground. Tell them, Grandad.
8: Eh?
4: You're starting on my grandson, Archie.
8: Oh, get lost. It's my pub and I'll talk to my employees how I want to.
4: I'm not so old I can't batter you. Wee man.
8: Oh, you're dead.
11: Oi, watch it now.
6: It's Jimmy.
8: Let me go, Gaffin.
6: Kids! Cousin! Mackenzie Music on Insta and TikTok! My cousin!
10: We'd be alright for a minute.
11: You gonna talk to your lady friend?
10: Aye, something like that.
11: Good man.
10: I'm Michael, by the way. It's just my friends who call me Smith.
9: Well then, do you want me to call you Smith?
10: Well, that depends.
9: Depends on what?
10: Is it just friends you'd like to be?
9: Remains to be seen.
10: Right on cue.
9: Ah, smooth.
10: Not too corny?
9: That could use work, but it's not bad for a starting point. Mine's a 99.
10: When I come back, I'd like to talk to you about a regular gig in here.
9: Is that not your boss being hauled away by the crowd? He didn't seem too happy with you.
10: Ah, he'll be alright. He'd rather conveniently forget he fired me than go through the hassle of training someone new. He'll not be able to argue with the results of today, no matter how winded his pride.
9: A regular gig? All right, convince me. Over ice cream.
10: $1.99 coming right up.
6: I make that $2.99s. You'll have to sweet talk our new manager too. And mind you don't forget the flake.
10: Okay, okay.
9: Manager, is it?
6: I'm sorry I doubted you, cuz. If
7: you want help reaching out to your folks, I'm right behind you. But if you don't, then that's cool too. It's their loss, eh?
9: One thing at a time, Frankie. One thing at a time.
7: She would have hated all this.
4: I'd have loved seeing Archie getting manhandled out the door.
7: It's a shame what this place has become, though. Wish we could do something.
4: What? Spend all our retirement savings buying a near dead old man's pub? Things change, love. It's about the only thing in life that's certain.
7: We don't change.
4: You do.
7: What's that supposed to mean?
4: You've changed your hair colour more often than your socks in all the years that we've been married.
7: Love you, you silly sod.
4: I adore you. Don't know how I got so lucky.
9: That's more like it. This is how the place used to be. Vibrant. Move in.
13: If you stick around, you could go up there and do that yourself.
9: I don't know about that.
13: Your voice is brilliant, Jean. I've always thought so. Even when you were so big-headed about it. It's never too late to go after what you really want, you know.
9: Maybe. I'll think about it. Anyway, credit where credit's due. That wee lass certainly shook things up.
13: Sheen Smithy's boy.
9: Smith? Was it him?
13: It was with him.
9: The one that got away?
13: No.
9: Well then, who?
13: You really want to know?
9: Yes.
13: It was you.
9: Me?
13: Yeah. What do you think about that?
9: I think I could stick around Glasgow a bit longer yet.
13: Yeah?
9: Yeah.
13: Well then, I think the best days are ahead of you, Jean.
12: 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With special thanks to Amy Hines, Afnan Al-Sadi, and Evans Dixon. The show was edited by Robert Anderson and Georgia Nelson. The project was supported by Louis Reeve and produced by Georgia Nelson. That's me. I'm the outreach worker here at Sunny Govan, and while we've now put out a few mini radio dramas, this is our very first full programme. The script was written and performed by the wonderful participants of our radio drama workshop, which finished up in June. Thank you so much to everyone who participated for your hard work on this new strand of Sunny Govan. 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Thank you so much for listening.

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4: With more misinformation being shared than ever, it's crucial to separate fact from fiction when discussing refugees and asylum seekers in the UK. We often see headlines claiming people with refugee status are flooding the country and illegally entering the UK, while social media accounts continue to spread misinformation around refugees. But how much of this is actually true? Let's tackle some of the biggest myths and break down the facts.
5: Myth 4. Immigration is largely small boat arrivals.
6: Reality. In the year ending June 2023, 44,460 people arrived by small boats, which is only 3.7% of the total 1.2 million people who have immigrated to the UK during that time. The vast majority of the people who make small boat crossings are refugees fleeing conflict and persecution. More than 90% of the people who have arrived in the UK by boat since 2018 claimed asylum, and three quarters have had their asylum claims granted.
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we might otherwise prefer to shy away from. Those situations, you know, when we feel a bit lost for words or don't quite know what to say or how to behave, and we try to lean on celebrating someone's life and not just lament their passing. But it's hard, and it's such a personal experience. Another presenter on the station lost his sister recently and dedicated his whole show, The Heavens Mixtape, to her life and the music that she loved. And I thought that was really beautiful. So today, I thought we could tenderly sit with all the different forms of grief, not dwell necessarily on the sadness, but also to acknowledge how it moves in and out of our hearts and tenderises us, you know, to celebrate all that loss teaches us and remind us that loss and love can share the same chambers of the heart. So for you today, I've got some music, some thoughts and conversation with a good friend about a musician whose loss created a shockwave for a lot of people, Glenn Hansard. And at the end of the Who Do You Love interview recording, my friend shared with me off air that there was a song that had popped into her head, and it was just so happened to be the very same song I planned to open the show with. So here it is, the song that we played at my stepdad's funeral and was featured in the Ricky Gervais series Afterlife, where the character was trying to face life after the death of his wife. So let's begin with something to hold the space for love and loss. This is Nick Cave and Into My Arms.

had an experience the other day. I was reading through some methods for strengthening connections between the inner child and the internal family systems. I know that sounds a bit, why would you do that? It's just a big part of the work that I bring into the counselling therapy that I do and my own ongoing personal journey too. So I was reading about the living parent, and this black and orange butterfly landed outside my window, and it was just slowly, gracefully opening and closing its wings. And I gasped because years ago, I had, in my grief, gone to a psychic, and they had told me that if black and orange butterflies come near, it was an indication that my mum's spirit was close by. And I hadn't seen one in a while. And now, don't get me wrong, I have this oscillating relationship with belief and cynicism, and part of me questions whether something in nature can really have anything to do with the soul and spirit of a loved one, because I'm aware our human brain needs to make sense of the abstract, so we project meaning onto things that may or may not be connected. But just at that moment, I was working on my own loving parent, my inner child work, and the butterfly landed on my window, and totally unexpectedly, the floodgates opened, and I was weeping, and I had this whole conversation through the window as if I was speaking to my mum, and my own inner child was connecting with my own inner mother, parent, if you like, and it really felt profound and releasing and reassuring and really deeply healing. So often, because the depth of grief and pain can be so intense, we can try to avoid feeling it altogether. And I'm aware, a part of me believes that my heart can barely hold it, so it tries to push the feeling of sadness away. But this, it was just great to reframe it, you know, the idea that after my mum left this plane, that she had become an ancestor, you know, and somehow I want to let her take her place, stand at my back, become the invisible presence of benevolent, loving support. So in that moment, the butterfly reminded me I wasn't alone, and also how often we can tend to face sadness or despair alone and forget to ask for help or company. So this black and orange beauty reminded me that even if I buckle into floods of tears and the wounds open up, or, you know, invite me to feel that it's okay. I remembered the, you know, Rumi, the poet. He was a 13th century poet, and he'd written words to the effect of, the wound is the place where the light enters you. And Leonard Cohen went on and wrote a very similar well-known line in his song Anthem: there is a crack in everything, and that's how the light gets in. So this next song speaks to that same philosophy of pain as a teacher that shapes us. This is Wounded in All the Right Places by One Giant Leap. Enjoy.

0: I've been sitting with something a friend and teacher wrote. She's an alchemical family constellations facilitator. That's a mouthful. She works with ancestral lines and inherited trauma and the invisible threads that connect us to those who came before. And she says, you know the feeling when you wake up in the morning knowing that you're maybe meant for more and yet there's an invisible undercurrent that keeps holding you back? That really hit me because I know that feeling, and getting close to something and then watching myself sabotaging it, it's tough, you know, like, and working hard but not getting anywhere or seeing the abundance to sort of show itself. It just feels elusive. So she says the struggles aren't always all yours. They can be nestled in your generational ancestral history. And even if some believe that our soul came here to love or transform or uplift, it can still be really hard to stay buoyant when we get bogged down by everything that we carry. So every family passes something down, whether it's trauma or unfinished business or how we unconsciously offer loyalty to our ancestors that maybe we don't even know. And the wound and the gift are usually wrapped up in the same package, inherited pain that can become our own creative power and a gift that is unique to you. And our invitation might be to heal or just feel the wounds so that we can begin to integrate their gifts. But what's to be done when for some people the grief feels even more complicated, you know, losing someone who's not an ancestor but who should have outlived you, a child or a sibling or a partner whose time came too soon? And where do they stand in the orders of love? That kind of loss puts things well out of order. And that doesn't fit into any neat framework, you know, the grief processes and all these things you hear about, stages. And it's not an ancestor standing at our back either. It's a wound that doesn't follow the rules. And that pathway, if we see everything through the heart, the grief will find its place there. But that's easier said than done. And sometimes we need to act out and be messy because grief is not well behaved. And somewhere I saw this beautifully illustrated was on the TV show Fleabag. Did you watch it? It kind of encapsulates healing in the face of a world of inherited dysfunction. And the closing scene ends with this next track, a beautiful wrap-up for the series, covering grief and humour and all the weird and wonderful ways to cope with loss. This is Alabama Shakes and This Feeling.
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Do any of you out there enjoy singing in open mics? I just wanted to mention them because they've played a really big part in my own grieving process, because I know what grief can make you want to hide away, stay in, not see anyone, and sometimes I do that, but then sometimes I got to push myself to go out and connect, and it really helps. And it's not for everyone, but it's one of my medicines for sure. And at the weekend there, I was out celebrating a birthday with a friend, and we went to an open mic in town. There's this woman in Glasgow who just embodies this pure medicine. Music is medicine. Her name's Charlotte Marshall, and she hosts an amazing blues open mic at Lucky Strike on Mitchell Lane every Sunday night. Her vibe is so welcoming, inclusive, celebrating life, bringing people together, and she just makes you feel like you belong the moment you walk in. If you get up to perform, she's right there with you. She's an amazing bass player, incredible. So yeah, I want to give a shout out to Charlotte and all the local musicians who make this city feel alive. Glasgow-based musicians who just show up, share their music, their songs, and remind us that when we gather, we heal together. And the Bucks at Sammy's Open Mic at the Glad Cafe, Alvin at Ryan's Linen and the Tartan Coup, big-hearted hosts who show up and hold space and put on great nights. And seriously, like, if you're ever sat at home and you think, I'd love to go to a gig, but tickets are just too dear these days, get down to an open mic. They're always free, and you'll be surprised at how much talent is in this city. And yeah, great showcases, wee sacred uplifting spaces. I tried to find one of Charlotte's recordings to play today, but I couldn't access it. So in the same raunchy vein that Charlotte brings to her bass playing and working that mic, I'll play you Ike and Tina's 3 o'clock in the morning blues, which incidentally was the time that I was still sitting up planning this show and decided to add this song to the playlist. Bit of a night owl and a last minute Lucy me. So here's Ike and Tina, 3 o'clock in the morning blues.

0: Well, it's come to that time in the show for the Who Do You Love interview section, and my friend who's joining me today, oh, we've shared many experiences, but one of them was singing in a choir together years ago before she returned to her homeland in Germany, and we loved singing. And so when the choir stopped, we would still meet up in her kitchen and try and keep the music going, feeling the harmonies, the joys, the aches. So here's the conversation with my good friend about who she loves and why.
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1: Sunny G, for community development, created by volunteers, made in Govan. I would like to welcome my special guest, the Gab star, Gabrielle. Gabby, a good friend from way back. And we stay connected, even though we live in different countries. So here we are with the wonderful world of Zoom, about to explore the world of who you love, Gabby.
5: You know, I love classical music like Bach, for example, maybe because I grew up and we had to sing that in church. So touched me as a child, only the songs, Matteo Passion, one of Bach's pieces. And there's this one song which is repeats itself in all his big thing, you know, the Christmas Passion. And so this one was one of the songs that we sang in church. And it each and every time I'm like, oh, it's so fantastic. I love it.
1: What does it do to you when you sing it?
5: Oh, I think I wouldn't be able to sing it. I would tear up straight away.
1: Okay.
5: It's just, I don't know. This Mr. Bach, he just struck something within me that takes my breath away. And the song, that's the main one that really gets me. Sometimes I would listen to it on my earphones, earplugs, and then just walk about in the streets, and nobody knows what I'm listening to, of course, but everything changes. You know, the whole world is a different place.
1: Mm-hmm.
5: And so, yeah, that's classical music more than with every other song.
1: Okay.
5: I would only do it with classical music.
1: Beautiful. Yeah, I see so many people walking about with earpods or headphones on and wonder what they're listening to. It's such an intimate thing, isn't it? Having music's just channeled straight into your brain. And I've not done it for a long time, but I remember years ago when my mum was still alive and I used to go out to visit her. She lived up north in a wee remote village. Out the back of our house, there was this marshland. And one day I put my headphones on and I was listening to Ry Cooder's Paris, Texas soundtrack. You know, the movie. Ooh. Paris, Texas.
5: Oh.
1: Very, very atmospheric. And so I kind of had my head down because there was, you know, I was kind of watching my feet. And yeah, just that's all I could hear, you know, was just Ry Cooder in my ears. And I looked up and I was just, I don't know how far, maybe like 10, 15 feet away, there was this huge stag standing, just looking straight at me. And I was just looking straight at it. And we just had this moment with Ry Cooder in my ear. It's like the soundtrack to this like peak experience of, you know, making eye contact with this sentient being. I was like,
5: oh,
1: we just, I don't know how long we stood there just looking at each other. And then my heart just started racing. I was just like, oh, I lost my composure and I think I moved and the stag took off. But yeah, it's amazing how just the combination of, like you say, the everything looks different. You know, you experience your surroundings differently when you've got powerful music in your ear.
5: Yeah, but I would never meet a Stark here in the city, I don't think.
1: You never know. You're out nights. Yeah.
5: I thought we speak about a song that I got to know through you.
1: Okay.
5: Because you were my choir person at our old workplace.
1: That's right.
5: And you introduced it to us and we sang these wonderful harmonies, which I wasn't familiar with to sing harmonies. I was kind of always doing it the way that you shouldn't do it. I joined you instead of staying in my...
1: It's hard, isn't it?
5: Yeah. So this was one of my favorite songs to sing together in harmony.
1: Because that was a community choir.
5: In Royston.
1: Royston. And we got funding for a minibus to go and pick people up. We got funding for a creche so people could bring their kids. Mm-hmm, and we got funding for a little while to have like a choir leader, didn't we? So they would come along and teach us, and we'd do warm-ups and they would teach us great songs. And then the funding started to run out and we were left to try and do it ourselves. So we had like a DIY.
5: We did. This didn't stop us to sing still. As this wonderful person, Mr. Glenn Hansard, passed away not too long ago, 2 weeks ago. And this song came back to me and I noticed how sad I was that he passed, because I was considering to go to his concert in Berlin this year. There were tickets. I saw it and I thought, I have a chance to see him.
1: Mm.
5: No, I don't.
1: Mm.
5: And I thought, normally it never struck me so much to when people pass away whom I didn't know, but he kind of meant something through getting to know him in the choir.
1: Yeah.
5: And that was just wonderful.
1: Yeah.
5: And then found out, he wrote the song, and then there was this film and he got this Oscar. So I looked up his speech that he held when he got his Oscar, and he said, and thanked all the people, and then he said, make art. And I thought, so simple and so great to do this in an Oscar speech. Yeah, and then I watched a little bit of his funeral, which was all over the internet, of course, and all the musicians that contributed to his goodbye, and so touching and so warming at the same time and so sad. Everything at the same time. And his wife at the funeral, a Finnish poet, said a poem for him, made a poem or wrote a poem for him. And it was so amazing. So it really struck me. I think she wrote it. Even though I didn't understand all the words, I thought she's just struck a chord.
1: Can you remember what it brought up for you, like what you felt or what you were thinking when you
5: Her grief was so pure, you know. It was like, this is grief, and this is at the same time she was holding it so gracefully and so full of dignity. I don't know. I have never seen something like that before, I think. Yeah, this is my song, and this is the person that meant a lot to me. And I only got to know him through the choir.
1: Mm-hmm. Thank you for bringing that back, that memory back. I hadn't forgotten, but I hadn't thought about it in a long, long time. It's such a strange feeling to remember something so joyful and fun and beautiful, and it be have this pang of such deep sadness now after his passing. And I hear you when you're saying that. Such an unusual feeling to be so impacted by someone that you never knew. But I think that might be testament to his spirit.
5: He left school at 13. I just learned and followed his dream and started busking. That's, you know, and his father supported him. I thought, wow, what an incredible career, and what an incredible charisma he spread. And then the story about Bob Dylan, he adored Bob Dylan, and Bob Dylan turned up in one of the studios he was recording and invited him to open a gig in London the next day. Or he said, if you get to London by tomorrow, you can open the gig. So they run about, these boys, to their parents and said, we need money to get a flight. And they wow. did.
1: They made managed. It.
5: And they opened, and yeah. I thought it was a wonderful story. The hero, you know, that I think Bob Dylan influenced him a lot, starting with his music, to make music himself. Mr. Hansard, thank you for all your music and your lovely persona. And thank you, Hazel, for introducing me to him. So, yes, that's my song, and I'm with his family and friends who were so close to him.
1: Mm.
5: And I hope they are held well in this time of grief and loss.
1: Beautiful.
5: May he rest in peace.
1: Thank you so much for being my guest today and bringing this beautiful reminder of our time together in the choir. And the music of Glenn Hansard, Markéta Eglová, The Swell Season, from the movie Once, and your song Falling Slowly, you've chosen to honour the life of Glenn Hansard, who we sadly lost. May he rest in peace and his music live on and continue touching our hearts.
5: Looking forward to see you soon.
1: Yes.

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6: When we talk about grief, we usually mean the end of someone's life, but the other kind of grief that's just as real is, you know, the loss of friendships, breakdown of relationships, the slow drift from people that we once couldn't imagine living without. So that loss of love or health or mobility, a job, a home, our memory, our youth, connection in general, you know, it's that kind of grief that doesn't come with a funeral or a ritual or a casserole. It's quiet and private and can sometimes just be just as upsetting. And I've been thinking about this because I've felt it myself, a sadness of realising you've grown apart from some people in your life or some things that you used to do, and the ache of knowing that that loss, that person no longer knows you, or you know, no longer know them. So there's no ceremony for that or site to visit, no date to mark, but it's grief all the same. So if you're carrying that today, the loss of someone that's still alive, I hear you and you're not alone, and it's okay to mourn that too. In honour of the love that once was, or perhaps still is, and that's why it hurts so much. I absolutely love the Otis Redding version of this song, but I've opted for Aretha's version because the harmonies are just fab. So here's Aretha Franklin with I've Been Loving You Too Long.

0: Wow, what a voice. 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Incredible.
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0: So, time has done weird things and moved very, very fast. I hope listening to the show today has been a tender experience and not brought up too much in the way of sadness. It's not a usual experience to tune into the radio show and be talking about grief and loss and so on. But yeah, you know, it's something we all have in common. We all share. So yeah, I hope you feel like you recognise yourself in what we've talked about today. So that's where I will leave it for today. We've talked about grief in all its forms: loss of those who've died, loss of those still living, and the ancestors who stand at our backs, and the wounds we inherit and the gifts that they become, and open mics where we show up and sing through it all. And somewhere in all of that, maybe the message is simple. Grief's not the opposite of joy, it's the price of it. And the deeper you love, the deeper you grieve. And the deeper you grieve, the more you realise you're alive. So if you're carrying something today, a loss, a fear, a memory, a hope, I hope this show's given you a little company and a little permission to feel a little bit more deeply. So we don't have to have it all figured out. We just need to keep showing up for ourselves and each other and for the music that holds us when we can't hold ourselves. So if you see a butterfly today, maybe it's a sign, maybe it's just a butterfly. But either way, it's a reminder that you're not alone, and we never are. So thank you for walking with me through this one. I'll play us out with a song I couldn't listen to for a while after the passing of my gran, and it was one I associated with the sadness of living without her in the world, and my heart just ached too much when I heard it. But time has indeed been a great healer, and so this one, braving to feel all the feels, the cinematic orchestra to build a home. Same time next month, same frequency, 103.5 FM, Sunnygovern. See you then. I've been Hazel McCartney, and this has been my contemplation compilation. So till next time, be kind to your heart, to yourself, to your inner family, and each other. Bye for now.

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Cash from 1968 by the Rolling Stones. I chose to play that because, yeah, Charlie Watts died 5 years ago today, and yeah, felt fitting to just open with a Stones song. Today's theme is actually writers, or stuff relating to writing or journalism or authors or whatever. Charlie didn't write any of the Stones songs. It was basically Mick and Keith who wrote everything. Some connection I suppose you could make to Jumpin' Jack Flash regarding authors, writers, books, whatever, is that you buy a whole lot of books on Amazon these days, and recently Jumpin' Jack Flash was used for an Amazon advert, specifically AWS, which is the connectivity that keeps us all moving. It's what allows you to listen to this on Mixcloud right now, or on TuneIn, or any other site. We got songs coming up from the likes of Kate Bush, Elton John, and The Jam. But first things first, the other major band of the 60s, The Beatles, and Paperback Writer.

Writing to Reach You by Travis from The Man Who in 1999. Yeah, Fran Healy said that he'd listened to that whilst listening to 74 to 75 by an American band called The Connells, who are a jangle pop band, kind of like REM, from Raleigh in North Carolina. And he said he took the guitar chords from Wonderwall and Do You Know What I Mean by Oasis, famously a band who didn't exactly have original material all the time, but yeah, he's taking some of theirs. And he it even contains the lyric, and what's a Wonderwall anyway? He was like, yeah, I took it. What are you going to do? There was a mashup around the time of Boulevard of Broken Dreams coming out, which also took some inspiration from Wonderwall, according to Noel Gallagher, and it's called Boulevard of Broken Songs. And it contains bits of both tracks, but as Elvis Costello, who you're going to hear later on as well, once said, how rock and roll works is you take the broken pieces of another tune and you make a new toy. That's what I did. So you're listening to Just John's Jams on Sunny Govan, and we also have WhatsApp if you want to get in touch with us, 07386012775. That's 07386012775. Tell us about your day, enjoying the sun, you enjoying listening to the show or anything at all, just get in touch. Now, there was a newspaper back in the day. Some people might feel really old me saying back in the day here, given that it was only 15 years ago that it closed after the phone hacking scandal. But for anyone who's younger listening to this, there was a tabloid newspaper back in the day called The News of the World. It was shut down after a scandal called the phone hacking scandal, but we have a song called The News of the World as well, presumably named after that newspaper, by The Jam.

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0: Oh, here we go, man.

theme from The Eternal, Back to the Future. One of those just utterly perfect films in every way. It's a stage show nowadays. I don't know if it was or is coming to Glasgow. I saw it advertised at the Edinburgh Playhouse. I was in Edinburgh for The Fringe the other day, seeing Daniel Sloss, who, by the way, is absolutely hilarious. And yeah, they were advertising the Back to the Future musical. I don't know any of the songs from apart from The Power of Love and Johnny B. Goode, because I'm like, you can't make the Back to the Future musical without those two songs. They're just the two songs that everyone thinks of when they hear that. I'm sure the other tracks are great as well, though. Huey Lewis and the News, that's the connection there, because the band can be the connection as well, not just the name of the song. I am going to kind of stretch it. No, not kind of stretch it, really stretch it with this as well, because you can write an article, you can write a magazine column, you can also write a book. So Booker T and the MGs. I'm sorry, Green Onions.

0: Elton John and Leanne Rimes, written in the stars. Yeah, from the musical Aida, which is based on the Verdi opera of the same name. It's it was written apparently to celebrate the opening of the Suez Canal. Or sorry, he was asked to write an opera about the Suez Canal, but he declined. And then it was proposed as a celebratory opera set in ancient Egypt. And then Elton John and Tim Rice did the music for that, just as they did for the Lion King. Tim wrote the lyrics and Elton wrote the music. And then, yeah, a duet with, pretty sure Leanne Rimes was still a teenager at the time, because it was around the time of Can't Fight the Moonlight and How Do I Live. She was mega at that point. We're just going to go to a break now, but we're back in a wee bit with music from the likes of Springsteen and Elvis Costello. So stay tuned and we'll be right back.
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2: Hi, my name is Alison Cherry and I am from Get Govan Gleaming. Get Govan Gleaming is a group who gets together around about once a month in various parts of the Govan area to pick up litter, clean streets one by one, and generally make the environment a nicer place to live. There's benefits on both sides for the people that are doing the picking and the people who live in the areas that we are working in. Many times on each litter pick, we have random people coming up to us in the streets, thanking us, sometimes looking a little bit bemused about why we're doing this, but ultimately it's such good feedback and they're very, very appreciative. And I just feel if you're living in a clean environment, it does help so many on so many other levels. On a mental health level, on a societal level, people like to live in a clean area. We meet once a month on a Saturday morning at 10:30. We move around the Greater Govan area. All equipment is supplied. We've got the litter pickers, the bin bags, the gloves, everything that you need is supplied. We would absolutely love for more people to join us and just really make a difference. The more people we have, the bigger difference that we can make. And that's what it's all about. It's a community getting together to make where we live a more pleasant place to stay.
3: 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We're an organization based in Kinning Park Complex. 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We have a homework club that supports children who are refugees, asylum seekers, or have additional learning needs that don't have support for at home. This club provides one-to-one tutoring in math, English, biology, chemistry, and physics after school with volunteers. We also support volunteers working with us who work one-to-one with children, which can be really great, building your experience in educational settings. During school holidays in October, April, and the summer, we have a sports club. The other half of our organization is ESOL and IT classes, principally for refugees and asylum seekers. We offer ESOL at elementary and beginner level, and we offer IT classes for people who have never used a computer before, and for people who have used a computer before but want to bring their computer skills up to employment or educational levels. Our ESOL classes and our higher level IT class both offer qualifications and pathways that can help people on their journey to get into college. All our adult classes are free and we can offer travel reimbursement to people if they need it. We do require registration for all our offerings. Contact information about joining the homework club as a student or volunteering with the homework club is on our website. 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
4: 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Why not listen to the funky shows? Our presenters will keep you on your toes. The music they play should suit everyone. Lots of variety, spice and fun. Different topics we can discuss with an in-depth analysis and minimal fuss. So come and join the growing queue. See what Sonny G can do for you. Please remember to turn on that dial. Sonny G's the best by a country mile. Everybody's loving Sonny Govan.

Christina Aguilera and Express from the soundtrack to the burlesque film from 2010. Yeah, the soundtrack for that was done by Christina and Cher. And I mentioned the Back to the Future musical earlier on, as well as Aida. Well, we're talking more and more about stage musicals today because burlesque is also a stage show now. I believe that's coming to like the Kings pretty soon, in the next couple of months or so. You can make a musical out of basically any film these days. But yeah, she wrote that. And of course, the connection there, The Express, Daily Express, and there's other Express newspapers as well. It's a common title to have in papers everywhere else. Show Me How You Burlesque is the B-side to that. But yeah, it's all about, burlesque dancers. We still got some more songs to play for you, but just a reminder, WhatsApp 07386012775. That's 07386012775. Get in touch, tell us about what's going on, you enjoying the show, or anything at all, just get in touch. We love to hear from our Sunji listeners. You're listening to Just John's Jams, and I mentioned Elvis Costello earlier on with regards to the inspiration for other songs. Doesn't necessarily need to be plagiarism, it can be inspiration or whatever. One of his songs from the early 1980s is called Every Day I Write the Book.

Elvis Costello and the Attractions. Every day I write the book. Punch the Clock is the album that features on from 1983. It was their eighth album. Elvis has, in recent years, started wearing tinted glasses or sunglasses. I'm not sure which. But back in the day, yeah, he was famous for his big specs. The black, thick black rimmed ones were the ones from the late 70s on albums like this year's Girl. On the front cover of Punch the Clock, he's just got like big round glasses. If you remember John Major back in the day, it's the kind of glasses that he used to wear. Elvis said of that song, it was a song, Every Day I Write the Book, was a song that he wrote in just 10 minutes, almost as a challenge to himself. He said, I thought maybe I could just write a simple, almost formula song and make it mean something. I was quite happy with it, and I tried to do it in like a lover's rock arrangement. And I was less invested less emotionally in it than any other songs from that time. Yet it's the one everyone warmed to. Hey, sometimes it just works like that. I mean, One Week by the Bare Naked Ladies is their most famous song, and Ed Robertson has said that he wrote that in about 5 minutes. It was just some silly lyrics that came to him. But hey, it works. Yeah, continuing with the Just John's Jams theme on Sonny Govan today. Yes, Every Day I Write the Book. All about writing today. And you can write us a message on WhatsApp if you want, 07386012775, and just let us know about your day. And also, if you want some help with writing a CV or doing a job application, Javed can help you with that. Just email Javed, J-A-V-E-D, at sunnyg.org, and you can book an appointment with him, and he can help you go over anything that you're struggling with and just give you some advice. Now, my next song that I'm going to play for you is by the boss himself, Mr. Bruce Springsteen, a man who's been in the game for, what, coming on 60 years now? Yeah, the E Street Band have been together since the early 70s. And his most recent album, I think, yeah, Letter to You, which came out in 2020. And this is the title track from it, which is a letter to his fans.

0: Springsteen and Letter to You. And apologies, no, his most recent album is called Only the Strong Survive. It's a covers album that he released in 2022, but that was his last album of original material, so there's that. Now, time for another long song, and don't know if anyone saw the Wuthering Heights movie this year, but Kate Bush is certainly very famous for a song named after that that particular book.
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3: From the top, Glasgow.

Kate Bush in Wuthering Heights. Her biggest hit from 1978, and yes, inspired by Heathcliff and Kathy, the characters in Wuthering Heights. Yeah, Margot Robbie and Jacob Elordi, who are both Australian, starred in the Wuthering Heights movie that came out earlier this year. Emerald Fennell, who also did Saltburn, was the director, and yeah, Charlie XCX came in to do the soundtrack as well, because I can't remember if Charlie did the music for Saltburn, but the fact that Electro House was the theme of her album Brats, and some Electro House songs, including Perfect Exceder, were used on the soundtrack for Saltburn. Maybe if they didn't know each other, then Emerald Fennell just came along and was like, yeah, Charlie, you want to do the music for my thing? I'm like, yeah, sure. Also, the Velvet Underground legend John Cale did a song for that with Charlie XCX as well. Two completely different generations, two completely different artists, but John's probably at the phase of his life where he's like, yeah, I don't care. I'll just work with whoever I feel like. And now we've come to the end of our show. Thanks so much for tuning in. I'll be back again next week. But yes, this has been Just John's Jams and the Authors and Writers special of a show. Now I'm going to end with a song with the word paper in it. Specifically, Paper Romance by Groove Armada.

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Sunny Given, What a Place, helps you create your own creative base, helps you see things in a very creative way. Love Sunny Given, hip hip hooray!

Yo, what's up? This is Coolio with the Flow, and you're checking out the sweet sounds of Sonny Govan. Don't touch that dial, son.

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4: Oh, here we go, man.

Going back to the 90s for a wee bit of Paul Simon. To start a wee bit of Hame Time on Sunny G103.5 FM. Diamonds on the soles of our shoes. No wonder the pavements are murder. You're listening to Hame Time with me, Christy. Hope yous are all good, folks. It's kind of Glasgow summery out there, innit? Kind of clammy, but a wee bit of rain, a wee bit of wind, and grey. So, aye. Just stay tuned, because we've got some cracking music lined up next couple of hours. You know what happens on Hame Time? Some great local music here. Got a request. And aye, whatever pops into my head. But first tour, we batter into the local tunes. And I've played this song for the past few weeks. They're a wee five-piece. They're called Tanzana. Me and Marty seen them tuts 8 weeks ago, maybe. And they've got a new song out. This is called Without a Sound. But aye, turn that up, because you need a bit of sound.

And a thousand eyes are reading to believe in something good.

0: Oh yeah, folks, couple of cracking local bands. First up, with a wee five-piece called Tanzana, all female. That is Without a Sound. If you get a chance to catch them, they are excellent band. And that's a wee tune, They're the New, by a wee band called Mega Lichen, as in lichen, mossy stuff. And a wee tune called Motherload, that was sent to our Dropbox. So big shout out to Mega Lichen for sending that to the Sunny G Dropbox. Let's see, traffic-wise, the A77's got a wee 6 minute delay there. The A730 is a wee 6 minute delay. And the A is a wee cheeky 5 minute delay. And it's not even saying the Kingston Bridge, because you know you're going to be stuck there. But now a word for Jackie and Caroline.
1: Hi there, it's Menopause Warriors Scotland here. I'm Caroline.
2: 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Could you believe we've been doing this for 8 years now, Caroline?
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2: So we do monthly support groups, don't we?
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1: So if you want to come along and find out about your menopause, we do monthly meetings. 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
2: We do Elder Park Library between 1:30 and 3:30 on the last Friday of every month.
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2: And then we're on to Woodside Library between 1:30 and 3:30.
1: So why don't you come along to one of the meetings and have a chat with us? We'll look forward to seeing you.
2: We'd love to see you.
1: Yeah.

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1: Oh, cheers for that, Phil. Yep, Carlton Studios, just there they are. If you're coming for the north side of the city, but aye, get yourself down there. If you play music, you want it recorded now. That was a couple of cranky wee tunes there. There they knew, with Jill Loring, Local Lass. That was Black Dog. We do like a wee bit of Jill Loring on Hame Time, and also on Sunny G. And before that, wee bit of Proco Harum. Nearly said Praco Horum, but not Proco Harum. Lighter Shade of Pale. Just a classic, just love that. And a big shout out to Jackie and Caroline, Menopause Warriors. They've got a wee, a big day out next month. So I'll tell you a wee bit about that in the next hour. But we are just batting into the local squishy folks, and next up, it's a wee bit of Cryptic. It's a banger.

0: Yo, what's up? This is Coolio with The Flow, and you're checking out the sweet sounds of Sonny Govan. Don't touch that dial, son.
1: Can't fully comprehend an oil spillage until you've witnessed it on a high-definition television.
2: You can't punch me, I know the bouncers.
1: It was own brand Jaffa Cakes. It was own brand Jaffa Cakes. It was disgusting.
3: There was just too much choice. There were thousands of color options. It was very stressful.
4: Overheard in the way.

Oh yeah, an oldie bit of goldie. It's a gyro babies overheard in the West End. Bringer. And before that we heard a wee bit of cryptic, Found a Love. What a banging tune. Right, let's see, traffic is getting a wee bit busier. The A8's a 5 minute delay, the A730's a 6 minute delay, and the Kingston Bridge is a wee cheeky 10 minute delay. But don't you worry about that, because next up is a wee cheeky double nugget for you. Yep, it's a Hame Time double nugget. If you don't know what that is, it's a song title done by two different artists. And this week, aye, you won't fall asleep this week, do this one. It's easy.

0: Oh, yeah, folks, that was your wee double nugget for this week. Yeah, it's quite an easy one, wasn't it? The title was Black Coffee, first up, Humble Pie. What a version, love that. And there they knew a wee bit of All Saints from the 25th anniversary All Saints collection. Honest, I've no go at that, it was just a wee song that came up. But I hope you've enjoyed that, folks.
1: Are you a woman with something to say? Do you want to learn to rap, but don't know where to start? Sunny Govan Community Radio is proud to present Female Rap Lab, a new series of workshops hosted by women for women. 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For more details, visit sunnyg.org. Female Rap Lab. Take the mic and make your voice heard.
0: Oh yeah, folks. Oh yeah, females, get involved in that. Get your inner rap voice out there, because we Erin, aye, what a hip-hop artist she is, and she'll get yous going, so she's well. So that's starting the 12th of September at 11:30 down here at the station, the female rap tuition. But we are just going to batter into the tunes, and we're going back to 1975 for this one, because this one I always hear at the karaoke. Me and Young Shadab go to the big shout out to the Friendship Club Wednesday, Barheed, Thursday doing Govan, the amazing job, and it's karaoke this week. So aye, I was thinking about that, and this song just came up, because if V. Jacqueline doesn't sing it, I'm kind of gutted, but she does sing it. Also, shout out to everybody up at the Candy St. Rocks, and also St. Rocks Walking Football Group turned 2 year this week. 2 year old for all 50, 60 and 70 year olds. But aye, what a laugh it is. Unfortunately, the good guys got beat last night, but we were a man doing. But it was a crack night all in, so big shout out to St. Rocks Walking Football Group. Also, the Invisibles, we rough sleeping homeless volunteer group who help lots of people in the city centre and beyond. And aye, any group volunteering out there helping people, big shout out to yous all. The Candy were up in Borheed, God aye, up in Borheed Wednesday, up in Borheed on Saturday for a game against Arthurley. That should be a good wee game, that. And also big shout out to Arthurley, doing a wee collection for the Invisibles. So aye, big shout out to everybody, especially using the Mixcloud. I can't see who's on it, Marty and Jackie, I know anyway. So aye, peace sign to yous all. Here we go, turn it up for a wee bit of Billy Joe.

A wee triple whammy to take us up to the first hour right here on Hame Time on Sunny G. First up with Billy Joe Spears, Blanket in the Ground. Yeah, getting it loud to that. Then Heart showing that they can rock. That was Crazy on You. And a wee bit of Plan B there with She Said.

That's right, folks. Big shout out to Voldo for that wee jingle you're listening to. Could stay on Sunny G103.5 FM, your station, your creation. Right, let us see. Traffic wise, that's not looking too good because I've just messed up and took it right off the page. So never mind the traffic because we're going to batter into the request. And the bold Marty on the old Mixed Cloud, peace sign Marty, he's asked for a young lady, and I'm imagining. Called Lady Maru, M-A-R-U. Yeah, but no bad, Marty, I can say it this week, so aye. He's went for a wee tune by her called Tornare Indietro. Probably murdered that, but yeah. Turn it up, because this is banging.

0: Oh, yeah, folks, a wee bit knackered after they two cheeky ones there. That was a wee bit of Hannah Lang and Bass Jackers. A deal of Hannah Lang. Honestly, it is so good for my exercising. That was new bass and new kick. And before that, my buddy Marty. A wee banger. Like that, that goat is gone. That was Lady Maru and Ternari and Dietro. Couple of bringers. Ah. Earlier on, we heard from the Menopause Warriors, Jackie and Caroline. Now they're going to tell you to put a wee date in your diary.
1: Hi, it's Caroline from Menopause Warriors Scotland. We have really exciting news. We have Dr. Louise Newson, who has been actively involved with the UK Parliament, primarily as a vocal campaigner on our behalf on how we are treated in the hormones.
2: It's amazing, isn't it, Caroline? So we're holding this amazing speakers event on Saturday, the 19th of September, between 2 and 4 in Govan Lint House Parish Church in the centre of Govan. What you can expect on the day is to learn the impact on our health, our bodies, and what your options are when your hormones are in decline. 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
1: It's a fantastic opportunity for us to learn about how important our hormones are to work. 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
2: Yep. 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They've got flyers and it's got a QR code on it, and they'll be able to help you apply for the ballot. We would say to apply ASAP because the response has been incredible, and we're going to be going on to a waiting list pretty soon, so this is why we are doing the advert, so that you get the chance to come and see it.
1: Please do.
0: Oh yeah, folks, date for your diary, 19th of September, Govan Lint House Church, Menno Warriors. Go into your socials, Menopause Warriors, Menno Warriors, and that'll tell you all about it. Get your name on that waiting.

past. Right, let's see, traffic-wise... Nah, I've messed up the traffic, so I'll tell you, I'll eventually get onto that page eventually. But let's get back into the tunes, and next up, a wee bit of C6 Steve. We'll have a wee bit of C6 Steve. This is Don't Know Why She Loved Me, But She Do.

Oh yeah, folks, a couple of banging tunes there and a couple of really long titles. They're the new, you probably heard them. It was Little Richard, because he mentioned his name in the song. That is I Don't Know What You've Got, But It's Got Me. And C6 Stevie, Don't Know Why, She Love Me, But You Do. So I, couple of bringers right here on Hame Time. Traffic-wise, yep, got the page up and running. And I, no surprise, 14 minutes on the Kingston Bridge. And the M77 has got a wee cheeky 5-minute delay there as well. So, aye, just take your time, folks, and you will get there eventually. But next up is a wee bit of Sylvie. Yep, wee Sylvie's got a wee tune out for the past couple of weeks, and it's a banger. All the way from West Lothian, it's a wee bit of Cups.

0: 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It's the business.
1: Oh yeah, folks, that was the business times too. That was Gates of Light there, yep, fronted by my very own Louise Quinn, who's going to have a wee album out soon, buzzing about. That is from the Gates of Light 2 album, I do believe. That is When I Look at You. And before that, Wee Sylvie. Yep, her latest tune. Check her out on all your platforms, folks. S-I-L-V-I. That was a wee bit of Cups banging tune. But next up, I'm going to play a tune for the lovely Tina Rye. She's not feeling too hot, so I'm going to play a wee tune for her. It's not an original, and I'm not really into kind of remakes, but I love this wee one. This is Too Sweet by Trix.

yeah, folks, wee bit of the Scissor Sisters and a wee bit of Laura. They're playing the Kelvin Grove Bandstand, I do believe, or the Amphitheatre, as you call it. Aye, this Saturday. That was a wee bit of Laura. Love that. And before that, we had Trinix and the Macaroons Project. That was in a lovely Tina House. No feeling too good. That was aye, Hosier's Too Sweet. Lovely wee version, that. Love it. But we are battering into the tunes because there's no long to go, folks. This wee tune, I'm trying to think of the name of the band. B-R-O-N-C-H-O. Bronco or Broncho? I'm going to go for Bronco. But this is a cracking tune. This is called What? And I turn it up.

Oh yeah, folks, wee bit of Little Barry there. Eyes What Young, banging tune. They just, that guy can play a guitar. And before that, we had a wee bit of Bronco. And a wee tune called What? Yep. Yeah, listen to Hame Time with me, Acoustic, on Sunny G103.5 FM. And we are just going to batter into the tunes because there's about 15 minutes left. And next up is a wee tune for my wee buddy Shadab. We were in the car the day and this wee one came on. It's by a dude called Flavia Coelho. That sounds a woman, doesn't it? Flavia Coelho. Hey, back to 2020. This is called Bona Nouvelle. If I can just line this up and I just shake your tush to this. Car dancing.

0: absolutely banging, mate.
1: It was indeed, Graham. That was a wee bit of Donkey Valley and Vitamin A as our penultimate tune on the Hame Time. And aye, we had a wee bit of Dr. John, right place or wrong time, just after Flavia Coelho and Bon Nov from a wee bit of Shadab. So this has came out our last tune, folks. The Irish show will be on a mixed cloud later on this evening. And I tune in next door for a wee bit of unofficial merchandise. I'm going to leave you with a wee bit of Pink Floyd, since the lovely Tina is lying. No too good. It's a wee bit of Comfortably Numb.

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1: This is a pre-recorded show.

What an absolute belter there from Portico Quartet and Jack Wiley there shredding the sax. And before that we had Jack Wiley. But yeah, that Portico Quartet song called Steps in the Wrong Direction from quite one of their early albums actually, which is called Knee Deep in the North Sea. And yeah, I've been lucky enough to see them twice actually, once at the Barbican and once at Hackney Church, I think. And yeah, just an incredible set of musicians, London-based jazz group. And yeah, just excited to see, hear the rest of Jack Wiley's album and hopefully Portico Quartet at some point in the not too distant future as well. Next up, I'm going to play you a bit of a song by Portishead, which, yeah, I heard during, someone did sort of an in deep dive on Portishead on the radio recently. And yeah, they've just got so many bangers. Bristol, trip hop legends, one of the members who went on to form Beak, actually, who are another favourite of mine. But yeah, this is a track from one of their first EPs, actually, called Numb. And the track is called, well, I'm going to play you the last 4 minutes of a tribute to Monk and Canatella.

That one, Change is Rising by FKJ, also known as French Kiwi Juice, a sort of French multi-instrumentalist, sort of soul singer. I think I went to see him once at Brixton Academy, and he played on a see-through piano, like a perspex see-through piano, which I think was the first time I'd ever seen that, which quite cool, I guess. But yeah, he's got a beautiful voice, hasn't released anything for a little while, but he's got a new album coming out called Tiber later on this summer. God, we are powering through. We're nearly getting into the sort of final quarter of the show. So you're still listening to Sunny Govan 103.5 FM. And for the last sort of, well, I've got a couple more tracks. I'm going to traverse a few more genres. But this track is by Harry Belafonte from a record called An Evening with Belafonte and Makeba. Harry Belafonte, civil rights activist, actor, singer, and Miriam Makeba, also a South African civil rights anti-apartheid activist. And they've got, it's one of my all-time favourite albums, this sort of record of an evening of their music. And this track is, it's mainly Harry Belafonte, but this is called, this track is mainly Harry Belafonte. It's called Show Me the Way, My Brother, Ifindela.

going to fade that one out here because it does actually go on for another 2.5 minutes. And I've got so much music that I still want to play you. That one, Georgie Porgy by a band called Charme, who were a one-off sort of funk disco project. And that, Luther Vandross was a backing singer on the project, credited as a backing singer on the project. But on that record, he actually was the lead vocalist. So yeah, Georgie Porgy, Pudding Pie, Kissed the Girls and Made Them Cry. Next up, I'm going to play a track by Kelala, who is an American sort of musician, R&B sort of singer-songwriter. R&B, I don't really know if I describe it as R&B. You make your own minds up, but she is this week's Black Magic, the sort of point where we celebrate a different female or non-binary musician of colour. And this, I'm going to play two tracks. This first one is a deep cut from her very first EP, which was called Cut For Me. And this track is called Keep It Cool.

So that one called Link B&B by Kelala, who is this week's Black Magic. That's from her new album, which is called New Avatar, which should be out, I think, next month. So very excited to hear the rest of that. And not very long left in the show. We're into the sort of final half an hour, which time flies when you're having fun in an incredibly sweaty studio full of incredibly hot equipment. I'm going to play a track next by a woman called Astrid Emberg, who and Tobias Wickland, actually. This album is called Trust, and I'm going to play two tracks from it. I'm going to play the opening track and the closing track at the end of the show. But this is, a really, really beautiful record. This, I think, for a record to have such a good opener and such a good ender is unbelievable, just for them both to be 10 out of 10s. But yeah, this is a track called Blue Rise and the Fall.

Last track was called The Lonely Robot from an album called Interstellar Fantasy by Greg Foat and A.O. Salawu. Greg Foat, sort of jazz pianist and composer, and A.O. Salawu is actually the drummer from Coco Roco. Yeah, they just worked on that one project together. But yeah, not long left now. Underneath is a track by a guy called Kanan Amber, formerly a guitarist in Duster. And this is from his debut sort of album, EP, I guess, called CA. This track is called Traces.

Yes, that one, the excellent Dive, D-I-I-V, with a track called Dust from their second album, Is This Is Our. I went to see them when I was, must be like 2015, over a decade ago now. And at the end of their set, they were like, oh, should we play any more songs? And then they hadn't released that record yet. And I screamed from the front of the crowd. I was like, play Dust, because I'd seen them doing a live show of it. And it was amazing. And that's probably one of the biggest little fangirl moments I've ever had. So there you go. Bit of honesty before the top of the show. The top of the show? The bottom of the show. Who knows? Anyway, this is the end. Thank you very much for tuning in to another episode of Unofficial Merchandise. I will be back on Sunny Govan in a couple of weeks. If you haven't had enough of me yet, I've got a pre-recorded radio show going out this Friday afternoon at 2 p.m. on Radio Buena Vida. And yeah, there's less of me chatting and just more music. But I'm going to finish up with another track by Astrid Engberg, that Danish sort of jazz artist that I told you about earlier. This is the closer from the album Trust. And this is a track called Adaptation, brackets, Walls. I hope you have an excellent week and enjoy the lovely sun while it's with us. Bye-bye.

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Hey! RLD. 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

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So strong, pure perfection from beginning to the end. I'm here once again, blowing.